0: Baltic Plus.
1: Музыка твоего города.
2: I've been working for the weekend, but that weekend never came. Will you pat my back tomorrow if I break my back today?

This is loneliness, I know. I lay my hand unto my soul. Is this what life has got to give? Is this the dream?